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Before I backtrack with the songs I play, I just wanted to let you know WFMU's Matt Clark and Todd Afonik will be DJing an all-vinyl set tonight at Birdie's in Bushwick, starting at 9 p.m. And this Sunday, July 12th, from 12 to 5 p.m. in Maplewood, New Jersey, Corner Slice and Home Sweet Home Tattoo are hosting a sideshow circus with live performances, contests, and our very own Terry T and RKO are DJing all day. Now let's talk music. We just heard Spoon's Chicago at Night from their 2001 album Girls Can Tell. Before that, Jonathan Richman's Request for More Parties in the USA. Nick Lowe making Americans Squirm from Labor of Love. The Fleshtones' American Beat 84 with a nice nod to the American sound. Paul Collins and The Beat with USA. I saw him perform recently at TVI, and it was truly a great hour of power pop. MC5 with the American Ruse off their Back in the USA album. Curtis Mayfield's Miss Black America. The Impressions with This Is My Country. And starting us off with Sharon Jones and the Dap Kings' version of This Land Is Your Land. Coming up now is one of my favorite new bands, Star Cleaner Reunion. I'm playing their latest song, Weather Instrument, which ties in with the whole Midwest American vibe and spinning weather vanes. The singer Joe sang along on stage with Jesus and Mary Chain at Bummerfest earlier this summer, and it all sounded beautiful. Enjoy!

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You just heard one of my favorite all-time bands from Hoboken, Yola Tango with We're an American Band. I've seen them live about 15 times now, and most recently at Forest Hill Stadium with Wilco, who I was seeing for the absolute first time. Perfect combination of musicians. Before Yola was the Expats' Coolsville, USA, off their 2021 album, Now Where Were We? The Mekons' Ghosts of American Astronauts, which is always a go-to song for me. I was so happy to have them come down to my college radio station, WSIA, years ago to do a live set. Electric Light Orchestra, Calling America, off their 1986 album Balance of Power, David Bowie's Young Americans, Caetano Veloso's Soy Loco por Ti America, and starting us off this time around with Star Cleaner Reunion. I have one more announcement before I play my last song of the night. I just want to make sure you listen to RKO's drop-in this Saturday, July 11th from 6 to 7 p.m., and Miss Christina Ginger will be hosting Rotations next Thursday from 8 to 9 p.m., all Eastern Standard Time. Thank you again, Christina and Matt Clark, for giving me this opportunity to share my tunes among the masses. Finally, stay tuned for Nervous Boogie with Richard J. from 9 to 11 p.m. Hope you enjoy the show, and my last song is Sam Cooke's A Change Is Gonna Come. Good night.

Howdy, everybody. Tis July 9th. Tis 9 p.m. And you are listening to Nervous Boogie here on the WFMU Rock and Soul stream. Nice to see everybody here. More in the metaphorical sense, since I can't actually see any of you. It's very swampy here in New York City tonight. So I'm happy to be inside and playing tunes for all of y'all. I'm going to kick things off tonight with the Vels. And you'll never cherish a love so true till you lose it.

I don't know about you guys, but I'm feeling a little off-center today. I'm gonna blame the weather. It's been very up and down over the past week or so. Going from 100 to like 68 to swampy weather. I don't know about y'all, but I am feeling a bit ready for the weekend. Sleeping in. Listening to the huge pile of 45s that I haven't listened to yet, etc. You are tuned into the WFMU Rock and Soul stream here on this Thursday night. Welcome. You just heard Barbara Mason with Sad Sad Girl, Parlettes with Tonight I Met an Angel, before that Isley Brothers with Write to Me from the Atlantic label, Sharpies with I've Got a Secret, Carousels with If You Want to, Gloria Brown with Looking for My Baby, Donald Richards with I Cried for Your Love from Chex, Baby Washington before that with Tears Fall, Ken Booth with Lady with the Starlight, and Robinson with Little Miss Lonely, Moon Rocket by Mary Ellen, and the Vells with You'll Never Cherish a Love So True Till You Lose It, starting off the show this evening. Coming up next here on the WFMU Rock and Soul stream and the show Nervous Boogie, we're going to have the Mad Lads with 10 to 1.

You are tuned in to the WFMU Rock and Soul stream. It is Thursday, July 9th. Hope y'all had wonderful 4th of July weekends last weekend, if you are partaking in such things. Particularly if you like watching fireworks. Hope you got to see some good ones. Ramble, ramble, ramble. That is what I am doing tonight. But it's okay. It's hot and muggy here in New York. And my brain is not working. Though when is it ever? Fred Waters with I Wish for a Miracle was just what you just heard. Jackie Lee and the Raindrops with There Goes the Lucky One. The Scarlets with Dear One. Two ones in a row. The Temptations with May I Have This Dance. Pioneers before that. Something from the Trojan label. I think 69 or 70. I don't know. I'd have to check that. Johnny Braff before that with I Don't Care. Len Wade with The Night the Angels Cried. The Klinger Sisters with Golly Mom. The Pals with Summer's Here, which it sure is. The Orioles with One More Time. The Mad Lads with 10 to 1. Starting off that block of songs, coming up next here on the WFMU Rockin' Soul Stream. Here on this lovely Thursday night, we're going to have The Girls 3, Just Out and Me, The Baby I Want You,

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You are tuned in to the WFMU Rock and Soul stream. On this muggy Thursday night, completely lost my train of thought there for a second. I guess that's kind of the vibe today. Just heard Sherry Pie with Ask the Girl Who Knows, Chuck Jackson with And That's Saying a Lot, The Fonz with Problem Child, Mickey and Sylvia with I'm So Glad, Jenny Lee and the Starlets with What I Gotta Do, Four Queens with Black Stockings, Sherry Jenkins with Hey Little Soldier, The Untouchables with Do Your Best, The Superbs with Gone Away, Simone Day with Bra, and The Girls 3, Just Dot, and Me with Baby I Want You, starting off that block of songs. Coming up next here on Nervous Boogie here on the WFMU Rock and Soul stream, we're going to have some Intruders with I'm Sold.

Before I join this couple in holy matrimony, if anyone has good reason why these two people should not be wed, speak now.

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And you've been listening to Nervous Boogie here on the WFMU Rock and Soul Stream. Clearing my throat. You just heard some Tony Williams with Oh Baby, Charmettes with Preacher Man Stop the Wedding, The Capers with Candy Store Blues, The Sensationals with Once in a While, Millie Vernon, Somebody to Love, The Moments with So This Is Our Goodbye, Debbie Taylor with Never Gonna Let Him Know, The Clovers with Lovey Dovey, Preludes 5, Don't You Know Love, and The Intruders with I'm Sold, starting off that last block of songs. It's been such a pleasure getting to spin records for y'all this evening. It really means the world. But alas, with that I must say goodnight, as it is time for me to sign off. But thanks again for listening to all you WFMU listeners. You've been tuned into Nervous Boogie here on the WFMU Rockin' Soul.

Welcome to the new WFMU Rock and Soul radio stream. I've got a lot of great music for you this hour. Enjoy the electric sounds of artificial intelligence.

Hey, hey, hey, this is the bunny hopping at you from the WFMU Rock and Soul stream. Hope you're grooving along with the best of rock and soul on this drizzly afternoon. New York City, you're looking a bit wet out there, with rain showers keeping it cool at 75 degrees and sticky with 88% humidity. So, keep that umbrella handy and maybe a slick vinyl record spinning as you chill indoors. Stick around, cause we're just getting warmed up with more rock and soul to keep your spirits high despite the gloomy skies. Stay tuned. Hi. Hope you're enjoying the Rock and Soul Bunny Show. Just like an Aborigine buy up from the album The A Square Record Story, Michigan Rock and Roll. Before that, I Just Don't Understand, BBC July 16, 1963. The Beatles. 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Before that, Play With Fire, The Rolling Stones. 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It's 76 degrees in New York. Now, back to the show.

Alright, all you cool cats and night owls tuned into the Rock and Soul stream, this is the bunny spinning those platters that matter on WFMU. Let's talk about what's happening outside while we groove inside. It's a sultry night here in the big city, with the clouds hanging low and the mercury hovering around 76 degrees. Humidity's thick enough to slow down even the fastest soul train at 91%, making it feel like you're walking through soup. So, keep it cool, stay with me, and let the music lift that heat right off your shoulders. Keep rocking, keep soulful, right here on WFMU Rock and Soul Stream. 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

0: The easiest thing in the world for a girl to do is to get picked up. That's why if you're on the move, the highway's the only way to go. As sure as there are men in the world, I know my ticket to anywhere is going to be along soon. It's easy. All you need is a decent pair of legs, a quick thumb, and a whole lot of right answers.
1: Okay, baby, hop in.
0: I wonder where he's going. 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
4: 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The Birds from the album Turn Turn Turn. I'm Gonna Love You by Lazy Eggs on the album Spend Your Life USA Garage Greats. 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I Ain't No Miracle Worker. The Great Scots. Before that, William White Alight. White Light on the album Acid Dreams. And previous to that, Stop and Listen by The Shag from the album Acid Dreams Epitaph, 69 Minutes of Green Fuzz. And previous to that, Each Day is a Lifetime. 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

That was fun. You've just heard Nightmare, The Marauders, and previous to that, Out and About, Tommy Boyce and Bobby Hart. Before that, Hung Up on Losin', The Soul Survivors from the album The Core, Dawn is Breaking, New Colony 6. And before that, Security by Otis Redding. And before that, Broken Hearted Lover, Tojo from the album Broken Hearted Lover, Blue Lover. Previous to that, Love is Only Sleeping, The Monkees on the album Pisces, Aquarius, Capricorn and Jones Limited 1995 reissue. 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

Good evening, all you night wanderers and dream chasers. This is your host, Owl Sun, bringing you the ethereal sounds of the Night Owl Show, only on your favorite late night FM radio. Tonight, New York City is swaddled in a blanket of clouds with the mercury touching a comfortable 75 degrees Fahrenheit. The humidity, my dear friends, stands at a sticky 92%, making the city feel like a sultry summer night's dream. As we journey together into the bewitching hours of the night, let the music be your guide, your comfort, your muse. Let it weave tales of love, adventure, and mystery, echoing through the empty streets and lonely hearts of our city. So, fellow night owls, let's escape the mundane and dive into the magical world of melodies and rhythms. Slow down, breathe in, and let the symphony of the night wash over you. Whether you're alone in your apartment, driving down the misty city streets, or simply gazing at the cloudy skies, remember, you're not alone, for the Night Owl is with you. Stay tuned, stay awake, and stay enchanted. 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

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Thus Ars Nova.

We've just heard. 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

0: This is Scott Holtzman. And if you're 21, you're too old. 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If you're in between, come, walk through the living eye into another world. Take a fantastic voyage through the mist into the inside of an android. Hear the heart beatings that pulsates from the ribcage of total environment. An artificial being programmed by a computer to surround you with emotions you've never known existed. 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

We've just heard Translove Airways, Fat Angel, Big Jim Sullivan from the album Sitar Beat, Somebody to Love by Great Society on the album Love is the Song We Sing, San Francisco Nuggets 1965-1970, presenting the ones,

son of Mirrorman, Mirrorman. 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

We've just heard Lady Friend, Bill Plummer and the Cosmic Brotherhood on the album Bill Plummer and the Cosmic Brotherhood. 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

That was Marshmallow Skies. 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

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Thus Gray Slick with the Mothers of Invention.

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4: 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Now Steve Miller Band.

That was Quicksilver Girl. Steve Miller Band on the album Love Is the Song We Sing. 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And now Love Sculpture.

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Now Bocage Racine.

From the gates of hell, with their choppers snarling like rabid dogs, the Devil's Angels are out for a kill. Their target, Anytown, USA. No one can stop them. Even the devil disowns them. These are the Devil's Angels. Riot, their reason. Lust, their law. Their name, a scourge. Cody, who can take his cycle apart in 10 minutes or a town apart in 4 hours. Mole, with the morals of a tomcat and the manners of a wolf. Mattress Back, she's ready for all of them, one at a time or together. Robot, he can't walk straight, but he'll ride his chopper through the gates of hell. Roger Corman presents Devil's Angel, starring John Cassavetes, Beverly Adams, and Mimsy Farmer. 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

Acid Head by Velvet Illusions from the album Where the Action Is. 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

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Presenting Mr. Flood's Party.

We've just heard Mommy, Parts 1 and 2, by Bill Doggett. The Liquid Invasion. Mr. Flood's Party. And now it's a beautiful day.

we've just heard. White Bird by It's a Beautiful Day from the album Love is the Song We Sing, San Francisco Nuggets 1965-1970. 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

0: Rosemary. Grateful Dead. Now Dr. Sidney Cohen.
1: Since the only legitimate source of LSD in the United States is restricted to approved researchers, the user finds himself obliged to deal on a black market, which has reached enormous proportions. Planes smuggle huge batches into this country from Canada, Mexico, England, Czechoslovakia. But actually, anyone with a working knowledge of organic chemistry can readily synthesize LSD. As a result, the LSD available in the current seller's market is manufactured largely by amateurs. Often it's of dubious quality. At Capsule Corner, a crossroads for acid heads in Los Angeles, customers can purchase LSD in a variety of forms, impregnated in sugar cubes, chewing gum, blotting paper, mixed with baking soda in a capsule, absorbed in a matchstick, or preserved on the back of a postage stamp. The price is up to $5 for the standard dosage, 200 micrograms. The continuing danger in buying on the black market is that the consumer never can be certain exactly what dosage he's getting. The average dosage is virtually invisible. 300 micrograms could be put on the point of a pin. There's the added possibility that an impure dosage could cause substantial organic damage. One teenager who had just illegally purchased some LSD and consumed it while standing on a sidewalk voiced her fears.
2: And it scares me not knowing exactly what my proper dosage is. And I have to take it behind the law because there's no other way.
1: Another girl reported the size of her dosage.
3: The first time it was half a cap. Just the trees and the sky and even the grocery store is beautiful. I could have stayed in it for hours.
1: A teenager noted how much LSD she consumed on her last trip.
4: Oh, yeah, I took half a cap of a 500 milligram cap.
1: She described how she knew it was a 500 cap.
4: Well, you know what a 500 cap looks like. You know what I mean? It's small.
1: Queried about her largest dose, a young girl responded,
5: yeah, well, it was 15 drops of a concentrate of 400 micrograms a drop. And I know it wasn't good because it immediately hit my spine. I was in sheer agony. It was tapping my spinal fluid.
1: The girl's answer underlines the abject ignorance of many users. LSD cannot possibly tap the spinal fluid. Student health centers and psychiatric wards rapidly filling with acid heads who cracked up following bad trips or an inability to assimilate the LSD experience are already a fact. One out of every six admissions at the UCLA Neuropsychiatric Institute is attributed to LSD. Dr. Thomas Ungerleiter, resident psychiatrist at that facility, reports their symptoms upon arrival.
6: They may be severely depressed with suicidal tendencies or have made very serious suicide attempts. They may be confused, wandering about, not knowing where they are. They may be hallucinating, that is, hearing voices or seeing things. Or they may be extremely anxious to the point of panicky.
1: Is this trip really necessary?

A Nice Way of Life by Cruciferous. 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

we've just heard. Greetings, Bear. And previous to that, where do the hounds go by the eclectic mouse? Now Bobby and Laurie.

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0: degrees all over the big old day here this afternoon. That's the edition of the Charlie Brown program. We're looking at about 21 in front of 4 o'clock at Lookout Lakeland Town tomorrow night.
1: They're coming! The Knickerbockers! The most versatile group in the nation, direct from where the action is, the Knickerbockers, this Thursday night at the Lakeland Civic Center. Also, Florida's newest sensational show band, the Intasers, the Gatekeepers, and the Gomads. Big show and dance this Thursday night at the beautiful Lakeland Civic Center, sponsored by the Centaurs. Another Roy Sanchez production this Thursday night, the Knickerbockers. Can't believe it. That is going to be tomorrow night.
0: Now, here's really Charlie Brown going to venture out to Evander Lakeland Town to host that whole big grand affair. Knickerbockers happening in Lakeland tomorrow night. Be there.
2: 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By Hearts and Flowers from the album Where the Action Is. 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

Yeah, now you know, you don't have to be afraid when you love a girl. Because there's just a little pill, and this one is able to kill, then you

Stranger in a Strange Land, instrumental backing track by The Byrds on the album Turn Turn Turn. And previous to that, Kon-Tiki, The Shadows, Pill, Bocage Racine, now Mad River.

0: That was Piggy Bank Love by Bonzo Dogdo. Now Dr. Timothy Leary.
1: Psychologist Timothy Leary, a smooth-talking 45-year-old, is regarded as the leading American LSD missionary, as well as the movement's most controversial figure. His early LSD experiments, where he used Harvard University undergraduates, resulted in his expulsion from the school's faculty. Recently, he was facing a jail sentence as lengthy as 30 years for transporting marijuana. Leary has appealed the verdict. While out on bail, his seductive talks on the virtues of LSD draw huge college audiences.
2: The LSD trip is a pilgrimage far out beyond your normal mind into that risky and revelatory territory which has been explored for thousands of years by mystics and visionary philosophers. In the last year, we are told that perhaps 1 million Americans, most of them young people, have made the LSD experience a part of their lives. Is this a social menace and a cause for alarm? I don't think so. I see nothing less than the speedy evolution of a new indigenous religion.
1: There's no doubt that many of the young, ignorant of the high potency and danger of LSD, have been swept up in the aura surrounding the drug. Is this trip really necessary?

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Shadow Show. Previous to that, Poor Old Organ Grinder. Bill Elder and Pleasure from the album Where the Action Is. Los Angeles Nuggets 1965-1968. And now Spirit.

That was Dream Within a Dream. 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Presenting Grateful Dead.

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Love. Now Brain Ticket.

0: The war is over, Wild Time, H. Jefferson Airplane. Before that, Black Sand by Brain Ticket. Thus the Who.
1: Happy Jack wasn't old, but he was a man.
2: Hi, this is Pete Townsend of The Who. 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

A Case of Love. Renfo Orchestra from the album Northern Soul Fever 2B. And before that, A Little Head by the Electric Flag, an American music band from the album Original Motion Picture Soundtrack, The Trip. Previous to that, The War Goes On, Mad River, thus Peter Fonda.

We've just heard November Night by Peter Fonda from the album Where the Action Is. Los Angeles Nuggets 1965-1968. Now Bohemian Vendetta.

That was Images, Shadow in the Night, Bohemian Vendetta, and now the 13th floor elevators.

0: Behold, the world of the bizarre and the beautiful. Russ Meyer, the man who knows what to do with beautiful women, now takes them all beyond the Valley of the Dolls. This is not a sequel. There has never been anything like it. 20th Century Fox presents Beyond the Valley of the Dolls. In color, rated X. No one under 17 admitted.
1: That was Living On by the 13th Floor Elevators. 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And now Ars Nova.

That was White Linen, Michelle. Before that, March of the Mad Duke's Circus by Ars Nova. Now Tim Buckley.

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bear and raccoon his fare. 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

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Thus the collectors.

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Let us prepare for the dawn. Good night.

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I've got a lot of great music for you this hour. Enjoy the electric sounds of artificial intelligence.

Hey there, all you night owls tuned into the Rock and Soul stream on WFMU, this is the Bunny Hoppin' at Yeah with the latest weather scoop. It's a steamy night here in the Big Apple, with clouds hanging low and keeping things mysterious. The mercury's sitting pretty at 76 degrees and, oh baby, that humidity's thick at 91%, making it feel like a tropical getaway right here in NYC. So, keep it locked on WFMU as we spin those hot tracks that'll keep you cool through the night. Stay smooth, stay soulful, and let's ride this night out together.

was fun. You've just heard Mr. Beverly's Heavy Days by the Freshmen. Livin' Too Fast. Fountain of Youth. Going Wrong by the Apple Glass Syndrome. And previous to that, The Wave by John Simon. And before that, 6 O'Clock, Mono, by Gary Lewis. Look for the Rainbow. Luis Bravo. Girls in Love, Mono. Gary Lewis and the Playboys. You can make a request at 516-654-4059. 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Now, back to the music.

up right now. The last one from The Honey Bus. Also written by Pete Dello, sometimes known as Psyche Dello. It's titled Francoise.

lesson tips from a five-year-old. Hello, my name is Isabel, and I'm 5 years old, and I want to tell you, always wear fancy clothes.

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It's a steamy night here in the Big Apple, with clouds hanging low and keeping things mysterious. The mercury's sitting pretty at 76 degrees and, oh baby, that humidity's thick at 91%, making it feel like a tropical getaway right here in NYC. So, keep it locked on WFMU as we spin those hot tracks that'll keep you cool through the night. Stay smooth, stay soulful, and let's ride this night out together.

Hi. Hope you're enjoying the Rock and Soul Bunny Show. Barteras and Their Wives. The Rock and Berries. 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Before that, 10 Story Building by the Cardboard Zeppelin. Before that, I'll Search the Sky, Mono CD. The Nitty Gritty Dirt Band. 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Jacobson and Tansley. 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

That was fun. We've just heard Morning's Calling, Mono, Peter and Forden. And previous to that, She May Call You Up Tonight, Mono 45 Mix, by The Left Bank. If all you think, MFU, Teenage Millionaire, Art Gut. And before that, Would You Believe, Mono, Billy Nichols, Dream With Me by Sounds Bob Rogers. 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It's 73 degrees in New York. 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

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I've got a lot of great music for you this hour. Enjoy the electric sounds of artificial intelligence.

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This is the Bunny, spinning the platters that matter on the WFMU Rock and Soul stream. Now, let me paint the weather picture for you here in the big city tonight. We're floating under a blanket of clouds with the mercury sitting at a smooth 74°F. Humidity's high at 94%, making it a muggy night, so whether you're out on the town or chilling at home, keep it cool and stay tuned right here for more rock and soul to soothe your soul. Keep it locked, and let the good times roll.

You've just heard At the Discotheque by Chubby Checker on the album Smash, Boom, Bang, the songs and productions of Feldman Goldstein got there. Before that, Get the Message, Sagittarius from the album Present Tense, If I Really Bug You by Jose Feliciano from the album A Bag Full Soul. And before that, Oscillations, Silver Apples on the album Silver Apples, Words by the Monkees on the album Pisces, Aquarius, Capricorn and Jones Limited 1995 reissue. I Feel Fine, BBC November 17, 1964, by the Beatles. And previous to that, I Am Waiting Mono, the Rolling Stones. 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

0: 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You're tuned into the Rock and Soul stream on WFMU with your host, The Bunny, spinning the platters that matter. Now, let's hop into today's weather scoop in the Big Apple. We're waking up to a cloud-filled sky, hanging over the city like a cozy gray blanket. The thermometer's reading a mild 73°F, but with the humidity dialing up to 94%, it's feeling a tad steamy out there, folks. So, whether you're stepping out to catch the subway or just chilling with a cup of joe, keep it cool and stay tuned. We've got more rock and soul coming your way. Keep it locked right here on WFMU.
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Hi, I'm Marvin Gaye. You know, the free press swings pretty good with the team beat. 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

That was fun. We've just heard Luis, Paul Revere and the Raiders on the album The Essential Ride, 63-67. Previous to that, iGen by Ills on the album The Best of Ills. Before that, Love of Mine, The Ones, Arnold Lane by Pink Floyd on the album Arnold Lane Back with Candy and A Current Bun. And before that, Snowman by The Soul Survivors. 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

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Hope you're enjoying the Rock and Soul Bunny Show. Happiness. Dirk Hamilton. And before that, Come and Stay with Me Cher. 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The Soul Benders. I Don't Want No Party Time Love. 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It's 77 degrees in New York. 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

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I've got a lot of great music for you this hour. Enjoy the electric sounds of artificial intelligence.

Hey, hey, hey. Good morning, groovy people. This is your man, the bunny, spinning the platters that matter right here on WFMU's Rock and Soul stream. Now, let's hop right into the weather for the Big Apple. We're waking up to some cloudy skies over NYC, with the mercury sitting pretty at 76 degrees. It's a bit sticky out there, with humidity hugging us at 87%. So, whether you're stepping out or just chilling to the tunes, keep cool, and stay tuned. More rock and soul coming your way, right here on WFMU.

Hi. Hope you're enjoying the Rock and Soul Bunny Show. I Want Candy. The Strange Loves from the album I Want Candy, the best of the Strange Loves. Before that. In the Past by the Chocolate Watch Band on the album The Best of the Chocolate Watch Band. Previous to that. What Can I Say? The Emotions. Before that. Steve Howe, You're Never Can Stay in One Place. Steve Howe on the album Mothballs. Previous to that. Hang It Out to Dry. Bud and Kathy on the album Hang It Out to Dry. In My Community by Paul Revere and the Raiders from the album The Essential Ride, 63-67. And previous to that. It Takes Two by Marvin Gaye and Kim Weston from the album The Very Best of Marvin Gaye. Request lines are open at 516-654-4059. 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It's 78 degrees in New York. More music now.

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1: 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Let's peek out that window, shall we? We're looking at a cloudy sky over the big city today, with a warm 78 degrees on the thermometer. Humidity's hanging at 78% too, so it feels like walking through a warm mist, baby. Whether you're stepping out or staying cool indoors, keep it locked right here for all the rock and soul you can handle. Stay tuned, the hits just keep on coming.
2: 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It's non-stop, it's a continuous show. 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

That was fun. We've just heard I'll Never Forget You by OJ's on the album I'll Never Forget You, Pretty Words. And before that, just Out of Reach, The Zombies on the album The EP Collection. And previous to that, On With The Show, The Rolling Stones. And previous to that, Looking at the Rose Through World Colored Glasses, The Split Level. 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

That was fun. You've just heard Love's Fatal Way by Sagittarius from the album Present Tense. Please don't leave me. The Saints on the album Please Don't Leave Me. I Wanna Come Back, from the world of LSD. 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

0: Wow. Early show possession. Fool's Paradise here Saturday afternoon, tradition a two-hour excursion to nowhere. Broadcasting from our fur-lined fallout shelter, yes, miles below the Earth's crust, and presenting the unsung heroes of rock and roll at 45 RPM. We spread the grease from 1 to 3 two broadcast hours of the bop, slop, and schlock. Finishing up with a great instrumental offering there from the Rhythmatics, a little something called Hot Rod. They're on the CG record label out of beautiful Louisville, Kentucky. Before that, Roadblock from the Dawn Beats. They're on the Century Customer Recording Service record label. Yes, out of a Kearney, I can't read it. Kearney, Illinois. C-A-R-M-I. Kearney, Illinois. The great Link Wray and the Raymen. Neil Hefti's little bit of genius. The Batman theme there on the Swan record label at the top. Doheny Run, the Velvetones. Where else but on the Velvet record label. As mentioned, here till 3 o'clock on this semi-sesquicentennial. And as a salute to our nation, I'll only be playing records by American artists. Of course, we do that every Saturday, but today it's a little more special. Today it hits a little different. And in hour number two, we will be presenting the greatest record in the history of America. So do stay tuned for that. Right now, we invite you to listen to this cool alternate take from a Johnny Jano. Just reissued on 45. This got to be Lazy Lester in the background, too. So a little something from the Jay Miller Studios. On the Fun 91, WFMU.
1: See that baby with the lips of fire? Well, she's my baby and I ain't got a dime. And she's got the money and I got the time. And boy, oh boy, that baby's all mine. She's mine, mine. Yeah, she's mine. Boy, she's mine and she's really fine. She's got the money and I got the time. And boy, oh boy, that baby's all mine.
2: 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Yeah, mine, mine, mine. 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

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Boy, oh boy, that baby's all mine. She's mine, mine, yeah, she's mine. She's mine and she's really fine. She's got the money, I got the time. And boy, oh boy, that baby's all mine. She's got the money and I got the time. And boy, oh boy, that baby's all mine.

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I made port in a many a land in this navy suit of blue. There's maidens fair in every port who write me every day. 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I had my mind on a luscious blonde who liked to misbehave. But that line got all fouled up and I started a little late. Then a curvy blonde lit on the stool and whispered, "Hello, mate." Been gone for long, she began her song, trying to snare her man. I'm a little short on thrills, you see, so I stared at her left hand. "Married? Oh no," she says, "I'm footloose and fancy free." "Well, I've been gone for way too long," says I, "mate, that's for me." Well, we done all right till about midnight, got wet clean through. Then I bought a case and went to her place just for a drink or two. We made the joints, now here's the point, everything is there that I need. We wined and dined and things were fine, I didn't think there were any need for speed. But just as we were about to dock and secure every line, someone knocked upon the door at the most inopportune time. I dressed the deck and what the heck, I was just about to land. But dress parade was quickly made when she says, "Mate, that's my man." I heard a key turn in the lock, sound like mess call. Then walked in a great big cop, a great big gun and all. The story's short from here on out, for my hat I made a snatch. I started dribbling on the double, but I couldn't find the hatch. I got a twisted back, my eyes are black, and in sick bay I received 1,000 pills to cure my ills from one lost shore leave. The moral to this story to you I must convey, when you respond to a curvy blonde, be sure her man's away.

In her house, the radio was always playing. She would listen to it for hours. But the day she died, a strange thing happened. A coincidence. The radio stopped playing. It was still on, but no station came in.

0: Mama.
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0: Bull's Paradise here, Saturday afternoon tradition. Here on our nation's semi-sesquicentennial. I only mention that because I'm actually able to say semi-sesquicentennial. Gene McCone, Ghost Memories. Got it right here. It's on the Brass record label, and it's a good one. Out of it's Kansas City, Missouri. Boy, that's small print. Yes, Kansas City, Missouri. Ghost Memories. Also in there, Archie Shibley, our hero, Archie Shibley, and his Mountain Dew Boys, Shoreleaf on the Gilt Edge record label. Bill Lancaster. It's Saturday night. And I'm going to town. That on the GG record label out of Birmingham, the Vulcan City, home of Nikki's West. You go there and get your meet and three. Clyde Stacey and his Nightcaps, So Young. A Tale of Carnal Knowledge. That on the Candlelight record label. Twist on Down the Line. Twist on Down the Line. Brenda Kiefer on the Marlowe record label. Poppin' Wigwam Willie. Ray Scott and the Four Recorders on the Irwin record label out of Memphis. Home of Cozy Corner. Jimmy Knight along with Buddy Starr and the Starliners. Crankshaft Sid. That on the Kangaroo record label. Where's that? That's out of Southern California somewhere. Out of Cahoga Park. San Gabriel, California, is where that one hails from. David Dunn, Cool One Rock Me, on the Golden Knight record label out of Houston, Texas, I believe, at the top. Brand new reissue 45. So Johnny Jano, alternate track, She's Mine, Jay Miller production, and now available on a swanky little 45, Don't You Know. For 4th of July, we've got the Victoria Woodhull Memorial Playlist and Comments Column. This is something else. She was born Victoria, Victoria, California, Claffin. Yes, in Homer, Ohio, in 1838. She was one of 10 children. She dropped out of school at the age of 11. Her father was a one-eyed snake oil salesman who also masked as a lawyer and a preacher man. Anyways, he took the whole family from town to town with a medicine show. And little young Victoria and her sister, Tennessee Claffin, toured in that medicine show as young clairvoyants and faith healers as teenage girls. Victoria Woodhull was married at the age of 15 to a drunk and a morphine addict and a philanderer. And, well, she had enough of that. She got divorced very rare in the day. And then she was later married to a Civil War hero, Colonel Blood. And he introduced her to spiritualism. And they both had a strong opposition to the oppressive Christian church. In 1886, they moved to New York City, and it was the goal of Victoria and her sister Tennessee to meet railroad millionaire Cornelius Vanderbilt. Turns out he was very much into spiritualism, and he was obsessed with, talking to his dead mother. And that's where Victoria and her sister assisted him by speaking with those from the beyond. And Vanderbilt, this is incredible, he bankrolled the two sisters and they opened their own brokerage firm on Broad Street. They became the first women stockbrokers. And they and she and Tennessee drummed up business by wearing shockingly revealing short skirts. They wore matching outfits. These short skirts that were cut right above the boots. It caused a scandal.

So, obviously, women couldn't vote, but that did not deter her. As part of the platform for the Equal Rights Party, she wanted to legalize prostitution. She was very much a proponent of free love. In fact, at one point, she was living with her husband, Colonel Budd. Her earlier husband returned, and she had an additional lover, and she slept with all three of them. She was very much interested in racial equality for all. And because of that, she named as her running apartment, her Veep, if you will, Frederick Douglass, the incredible civil rights leader. And apparently he had no idea who she was and never acknowledged being part of her ticket. She did not receive, sadly, any Electoral College votes. But then she was later run out of town, thrown in prison for publishing an obscene newspaper. She was branded by the famous cartoonist Thomas Nast as Mrs. Satan. She gets divorced. She moves to England, married the third time to this wealthy guy, and spends out the rest of her days on a 1,200-acre estate. In 1927, Victoria Woodhull merged with the infinite at the age of 88. But she was, and still is, and will always be, the first female presidential candidate for these United States. Hence the presentation of the Victoria Woodhull Memorial Playlist and Comments column on this day of our 250th birthday. Don't forget, hour two, we will announce the greatest American record of all time. Everyone's looking forward to that, I know. We're going to keep it country right now. Don Bowman on the Fun 91 WFMU.

The movie came back and to my surprise, the FBI was chasing these spies. Got them cornered in this bar, then comes an ad about a car with white wall tars and heater tube. But by this time, I'm turning blue.

mighty sad, and I tell you folks, I really been had. Bought that toothpaste at YK10, used Brand X over and over again. Smoked them cigarettes low and tar, hocked my house and bought a car. Got an easy loan, I pay by check, now I feel like a total wreck. 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

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I'm a truck. No, this is Red Simpson. Sure you heard that old record. Probably heard it on Fool's Paradise with my buddy Rex on WFMU 91.1 FM radio.

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0: Sand Crab, this is Record Maker. I contacted the Bear's Den and assistance is on the way. Tijuana Taxi will be reaching you in just a few minutes.
1: That's a big 10-4, Record Maker. I sure appreciate your help on this. Have yourself a fine day and a better day tomorrow.
0: Same to you, Sand Crab. Have a safe trucking trip. We'll be on the side if you need us. This is KRS 07933. We're done. We're going bye-bye.
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1: Now, in the tradition of free love and nickel beer comes a new motion picture that makes Thunder Road look like an ice cream social. It's big excitement, big trouble, big screen action. Meet Jarvis, the big man, a poor imitation of a human being.
2: I pay you a lot of money, Sergeant. 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You jump when I yell.
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1: And Mitch, the pretty boy that learned it all the hard way.
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1: From the hills of Tennessee to the Daytona 200, it's shine, drink, and motor roaring, fist-pounding action. 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

Mama. Full Square Dice here, Saturday afternoon tradition. Rolling through hour number one, finishing there with a cautionary tale from Gene Nitz, Running from the Law. They're on the Country Caravan record label out of Inkster, Michigan. Inkster Boogie, right next to Detroit. On the Process record label out of Franklin, Pennsylvania, Truck Driving Buddy, Hank England. It's just England. I don't know why I'm saying England. David Price, Jackknife. They're on the Hickory record label from 1966 out of Nashville. Super cool, odd one out of Jackson, Michigan. Don Webb, Listen to Me, Buddy. They're on the Jessup record label. At the top, as promised, Don Bowman, conducted by Jimmy Haskell. And that's what we're hearing in the background, Jimmy Haskell, off his Space album there on the Imperial record label. We heard TV commercials, Don Bowman, on the Legree record label out of Los Angeles, California. It is the semi-sesquicentennial. We've got the Victoria Woodhull Memorial Playlist and Comments Column. The Comments Column itself, yes, decked out in red, white, and blue. And I hope you're listening closely to that great record with the Listen to Me Buddy, where he talked about having a wiener without... making the mistake of having a wiener without sauerkraut. I can't emphasize that enough. Let's play something in a bluesy way, bluesy sound, slop, R&B. It's Dusty Brown on the Fun 91 WFMU.

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Yep. Phil's Paradise, your Saturday afternoon tradition. Rolling through hour number two. Finishing up there on the bluesy side, Jesse Pipkin. Jesse Pipkin and band. Work with it. Vocal by LaVoid Hart. LaVoid, thank you for the magic. Woo Woo Moore before that. I have to admit, maybe the biggest pleasure in playing that record is the name, Woo Woo. Woo Woo. Woo Woo Moore. Something's Wrong. From the pen of Woo Woo Moore. All taking place here on the Mercury record label. Chuck Higgins, Hiram Is. That on the Dutone record label. The great Styx McGee. Get Your Mind Out of the Gutter. How many times have I heard that one? That there on the King record label. Cool reissue 45 before that. The great Joe Hill Lewis. And we heard Keep Your Arms Around Me. It came out on this cool with cardboard sleeve on the Pepticon record label. Some early Sun, you know, Sam Phillips blues recordings there. The Mix-Up, Little Sonny and Band on the Speedway record label out of Detroit, Michigan. Somebody on the Victoria Woodhull Memorial playlist asked if that's the yellow or green label. That's from The Nut. It's the green label. You nut. Dusty Brown at the top. Well, you know. Great side there on the Bandera record label out of Chicago. Home of Mr. Beef. We've got the Victoria Woodhull Memorial Playlist and Comments column. Yep, that's up and running. Don't forget, the One Potato, Two Potato Man returns to the airwaves at the top of the hour. And we'll also be announcing the greatest American song of all time before the program ends, so do stay tuned for that. Right now we're going over to Record Machine 2, brand new teenage dance sensation taking off nicely over the Lyndhurst VFW hall. Time to do the frog on the Fun 91. WFM. You.

this is Jerry Blank. You cool? Me too. Fool's Paradise, the Rex on Fun 91 WFMU. That's what I listen to. I'm listening to it now. Pee on me. I hate myself.

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1: Hello. Yes, this is Jane, baby. You want what? A girl like me? What do I want?
2: I want a man that moves. 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

You ask me why I love her? Well, give me time. I'll explain. Have you seen a Kansas sunset or an Arizona rain? Have you drifted on a bayou down Louisiana way? Have you watched the cold fog drifting over San Francisco Bay? Have you heard a Bob White calling in the Carolina Pines? Or heard the bellow of a diesel at the Appalachia Mines? Does the call of the Niagara thrill you when you hear her waters roar? You look with awe and wonder at her Massachusetts shore, where men who braved a hard new world first stepped on Plymouth's Rock. Do you think of them when you stroll along a New York City dock? Have you seen a snowflake drifting in the Rockies way up high? Have you seen the sun come blazing down from a bright Nevada sky? Do you hail to the Columbia as she rushes to the sea, or bow your head at Gettysburg in our struggle to be free? Have you seen the mighty Tetons? You watched an eagle soar? Have you seen the Mississippi roll along Missouri's shore? Have you felt a chill at Michigan when on a winter's day her waters rage along the shore in thunderous display? Does the word aloha make you warm? Do you stare in disbelief when you see the surf come roaring in at Waimea Reef? From Alaska's cold to the Everglades, from the Rio Grande to Maine, my heart cries out, my pulse runs fast at the might of her domain. You ask me why I love her? I've a million reasons why. My beautiful America, beneath God's wide, wide sky.

I'm not a highbrow. 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I'm something new. I'm a nobrow.

Well, there it is. America's greatest achievement. Surfing Bird by the Trashmen. Years ago in this program, I mean, I'm talking 30 years ago, back in East Orange, I had the privilege and honor of having the great late Cub Coda on. And he kind of took the show over with this impassionate speech about how Surfing Bird is America at its finest. And who am I to disagree? It's just the ultimate in mindless fun. And what is America if, despite its many shortcomings, it's a lot of fun? We have more fun than other countries, I think. Heck, we've got corn dogs and baseball and bikinis, soft serve ice cream. We had the Trashmen, Surfing Bird, and then the Bird 65, that great odd Argo 45, as part of a Trashmen twin spin. You know, they were on this show twice. Once at the Record Fair, I believe, and then we had Tony Andreessen on. And, yeah. Greatest album cover, too. He told me when they took a picture that the Trashmen album, it was like 20 below, and they're standing in their stage attire. And he said they had a Minnesota hunch, like their shoulders were up because they were freezing to death standing in front of a trash truck, a garbage truck. John Wayne, the Duke, Why I Love Her. I had to slip that in. I've had that album since high school. We used to play it as a goof in the dorms. Old Duke Wayne. What's his name? Ed Begley Jr. tells a great story of being a hippie hitchhiking, and a Cadillac pulls up and the window rolls down and it's Duke Wayne. John Duke goes, "Don't tell me you're Begley's kid." "Well, get in." Ed Begley Jr. was like a complete long-haired hippie. What a great moment that would have been to witness. Speaking of great Americans, Jane Mansfield, that makes it. One of her fine sides there on the original sound record label, Blah, from Sydney and the Chimps, on the Pharaoh record label. Live Like a King. I live in a room without curtains. And sleep on a mattress on the floor. Teen Beats. That's on the Las Vegas record label. Two brand new teenage dance sensations, Andy and the Gigolos, The Bug, and RJ and the Carvilles, The Frog. And that's what's happening. We've got the Victoria Woodhull Memorial Playlist and Comments column. We've got the One Potato, Two Potato Man, the Boss Groover himself waiting in the wings. And we've got a fine record over here on the Fortune record label, The Lapels, on the Fun 91. 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
1: You better believe it, baby. You suddenly, you got it. Into the moment of the Wheel Down Steel Show. I want to congratulate all my Grand Prix finalists this afternoon, like Gary Kuhn and Teresa Arevalo and Shirley Havener and Charlie Tuna is next for Sam Riddle at $1 million a week, and he's going to be laughing it all night long, and we're going to be out there. You know exactly what we're going to do. Get that happy butterfly, not the odd fun juggle. Get to the practice party night out there, and we're going to get it out of our system, let our hair down or whatever, whatever, man, express ourselves in some manner to really kind of a socioeconomic aspect of today's life, right? Late Trey, Bon Trey, Dan Trey, Old Rue Days, what have you ways. Marvin Gaye, Francis Fay, Ruth Olay, Anita O'Day, Albino Ray, Wardell, Gray, Turhan Bay, Dan Duryea, Alexandra, hey, Alejandro Ray, Simone Senor, hey, hey, all the way with George A. What I say, Peter Huntington, Michael Rene, Curtis LeMay, Johnny Ray, Dennis Day, and Conrad Hilton. Well, you know what? You think I'm a dummy? Huh? What? I'm gonna be, you don't mess around with a lightweight, you know. It might come a time, you know what I mean?

0: 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Show's over.
1: Yes, sir. 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
0: All right. 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
1: Remain where you are till I have gone.
2: Goodbye, Cosmic Man.

Yep. That's going to do it. Fool's Paradise, over and out. Finish up with a great side there out of Brooklyn. The Playboys, oh, so good. They're on the Tetra record label. T-Birds before that. Hogwild on the Chess record label. We had a visit from Trenton's Finest, the Isley Brothers. I Say Love on the Wand record label at the top. A Masterpiece in Weirdness, the Lapels. Bad Luck, Done Fell on Me. They're in the Fortune record label. As always, yes, a reminder that every day is Saturday to a dog, and this is the best of all possible worlds. WFMU East Orange, WMFU Mount Hope. Heard in Rockland County for some reason, or New York City at 91.9 FM and online at WFMU.org. Stay tuned for the One Potato, Two Potato Man, the Boss Groover himself, Todd Afonik Todd, and of course, have a happy, healthy 250th anniversary. We'll see you next week with more of same. Bye-bye.

Welcome to the new WFMU Rock and Soul radio stream. I've got a lot of great music for you this hour. Enjoy the electric sounds of artificial intelligence.

0: they began in the water. Dark, gliding shapes that violate every law of nature. They're not human, but they hunt human women. Not for killing, for mating. Humanoids from the deep. Starring Doug McClure, Anne Turkell, and Vic Morrow. Humanoids from the deep. Rated R, under 17, not admitted without parent.
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2: 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This is the Bunny coming at ya live on the WFMU Rock and Soul stream. Let's roll out the red carpet for another swingin' morning here in the Big Apple. We're looking at a cloudy sky with the mercury hitting 79 degrees and the humidity hanging at a lush 76%. So, keep your cool, stay tuned, and let's keep the record spinning and the good times rolling. Keep it locked right here for all the hits that fit.

That was fun. We've just heard Ain't Gonna Cheat on Me by The Castaways on the album Hang It Out to Dry. Back on the Street Again by The Sunshine Company from the album Lost Hits of the 60s, Volume 2. Andrea. The Sun Rays from the album Vintage Rays, Tower Records Releases and Alternate Version. And before that, Good Thing. Paul Revere and the Raiders on the album The Essential Ride, 63-67. Before that, A Pox on You. Silver Apples from the album Silver Apples. Have You Seen Your Mother, Baby, Standing in the Shadow. 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

Hey there, groovy listeners, this is the Bunny hopping at you on the WFMU Rock and Soul stream. Let's take a quick peek at the weather wheel for the Big Apple. Right now in NYC, we're looking at a cloudy sky with the thermometer pushing up to a warm 84 degrees. Humidity's hanging around at 62%, so it's a bit sticky out there. Keep cool, keep groovy, and keep it locked right here on WFMU for all the rock and soul tunes that make your heart sing and your feet move. 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

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Pepsi. 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

Hi. Hope you're enjoying the Rock and Soul Bunny Show. We've just heard Circles by Les Fleurs d'Oralie from the album Jimmy's Back Pages. The Early Years. Before that, Fragile Child by the Gollywogs on the album Nuggets from the Golden State, the Scorpio Records story. Give All Your Love Into Me, Bobby and Lori. And before that, Here Comes My Baby, Mono, by Cat Stevens. And before that, Mecca by Gene Pitney on the album Sings Just For You. Before that, She Just Satisfies. Jimmy Page on the album James Patrick Page Session Man Volume 1. Did you know you can make a request at 516-654-4059? 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It's 85 degrees in New York. Now, back to the show.

That was fun. We've just heard. Pay attention to me. The Tiki's. 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Two-Headed Dog, Red Temple Prayer. Rocky Erickson and the Aliens. And previous to that, Return of Stagger Lee by Don Rebel and the Primettes. Mama Don't Like My Man by Sharon Jones and the Dap Kings. Did you know you can make a request at 516-654-4059? 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It's 86 degrees in New York. 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

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Lots of soul music for you this hour. Enjoy the electric sounds of artificial intelligence.

greatest song you've ever written. See you love one more time.

Alright, folks, it's the Bunny here, bringing you the sizzle and the drizzle on this fine morning from the heart of the Big Apple on WFMU Rock and Soul Stream. We've got clouds overhead, but don't let that dim your life. It's heating up out there with temperatures tipping the scales at a steamy 85 degrees. Humidity's hanging at 60%, so keep that lemonade icy and your tunes turned up. Keep it locked right here for all the rock and soul you can handle, and I'll keep you updated with all you need to breeze through your day. Stay cool, stay groovy.

That was fun. In reverse order. Tighten up the slack. Howard Peters. Before that. Why Is It So Hard by Charles Bradley from the album 2010 Daptone Records. Tarzan by Bobby Williams. Sea of Love Live Stomp 03 by Phil Phillips. Mississippi Goddamn. Esquerda. What's My Destiny by Joe Stubbs. 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It's 86 degrees in New York. 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

Hey, all you groovy cats out there tuning into the Rock and Soul stream on WFMU. This is your main man, the Bunny, hopping through your speakers with the latest scoop on the weather scene here in the Big Apple. Right now, we're under a blanket of clouds with the mercury hitting a toasty 86 degrees. Humidity's hanging at 58%, making it feel like a tropical twist right here in NYC. So, keep cool, stay stylish, and keep those dials locked right here for all the hottest tracks and coolest vibes on WFMU's Rock and Soul stream. Now, let's get back to the tunes that make your soul groove.

That was fun. Down Home Girl by Alvin Robinson. You've Got to Move by James Dixon. Before that, I Don't Want No Party Time Love, Benny McCain. Previous to that, In the Twilight Zone by Astors. Honky Tonk Popcorn by Bill Doggett. We're Going to the Hop. 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Now, back to the show.

That was fun. Soul Galore by Jackie Wilson on the album Soul Galore. We Can Work It Out by Stevie Wonder. And previous to that, I'm Gonna Forget About You. Sam Cooke on the album The Unforgettable Sam Cooke. Previous to that, Somebody's Doing It, More. Bob and Jean. Before that, Country Boy by Wild Jimmy Spruill. And previous to that, No True Love by the Dixie Cups. 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

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Lots of soul music for you this hour. Enjoy the electric sounds of artificial intelligence.

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It's called a funky drop. 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Yeah. 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

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Bring it around!

Hey, all you groovy cats out there tuning into the Rock and Soul stream on WFMU. This is your main man, the Bunny, hopping through your speakers with the latest scoop on the weather scene here in the Big Apple. Right now, we're under a blanket of clouds with the mercury hitting a toasty 86 degrees. Humidity's hanging at 58%, making it feel like a tropical twist right here in NYC. So, keep cool, stay stylish, and keep those dials locked right here for all the hottest tracks and coolest vibes on WFMU's Rock and Soul stream. Now, let's get back to the tunes that make your soul groove.

That was fun. We've just heard Ruler of My Heart by Irma Thomas. Pain in My Heart by Otis Redding. 100 Days, 100 Nights. Sharon Jones and the Dap Kings. Let It All Hang Out. Timmy Norman and the Oyas. And previous to that, I've Never Found a Girl to Love Me Like You Do. Eddie Floyd. Previous to that, Funky Drop. Harmonica Fats. Ling Ting Tong. By PJ Proby. Hi to Chuck the Girl on the chat board. 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

Hey there, groovy listeners, this is the Bunny hopping at you on the WFMU Rock and Soul stream. Let's take a quick look at the weather wheel spinning over the Big Apple. It's a cloudy sky disco out there with the mercury hitting a warm 85 degrees. Humidity's hanging around at 59%, making it feel like you're dancing at a summer night sock hop. So, whether you're strolling through Central Park or just chilling on your stoop, keep it cool and stay tuned to the Rock and Soul stream for all the hottest tracks that'll make this weather feel just a bit cooler. Stick around, because we've got some sizzling sounds coming up just for you.

That was fun. You've just heard Sake W.A. Dookie by the Scotch Tones. It's Not Unusual by the Dells. And before that, CC Baby by Freddie King. Someday by Danny Cobb. And before that, Hey Hey by Joe Stubbs. I Love Lucy by Albert King. And before that, Dance Dance Dance. Casualers on the album 101 Northern Soul Anthems Disc 1T. 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

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Bosco's Country by the Sugarman 3. Before that, Ain't Gonna Run No More by Mighty Lovers from the album Ain't Gonna Run No More, She Keeps Driving Me Out of My Mind. Real nice. Johnny Barnes from the album The Northern Soul Story 9, a collection of rare soul. And previous to that, Noble the Bargain Man by Radiance on the album I Gotta Dance to Keep My Baby, Noble the Bargain Man before that. New Babe, Since I Found You 9. Invitus on the album Mickey Garcia, request lines are open at 516-654-4059. 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
2: 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Okay, let's play a game. 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I'll play you a beat and some sounds and some words. Just put them together and name the album, okay? Here's a beat.

All right, good afternoon. You're listening to Shaken Street here on WFMU's Rock and Soul Radio. Joe Bielak here with you 2 to 4 p.m. each and every Friday. And thanks, everybody, for tuning in and hanging out today. And yeah, sadly, tribute time again as we opened and closed that first set with tracks from Dave D, Dozy, Beaky, Mick, and Tish, a mid-60s British pop band that, Beaky has left the building. I guess he was a rhythm guitarist and one of the vocalists, and then when they reunited in the late 70s, Mick did not want to participate, so he was the drummer. Then I think he went back to guitar and vocals, but so Beaky has left the building, and I think Mick is the only one who's left, and he hasn't participated in any of the reunions. So there you have it. Dave D, Dozy, Beaky, Mick, and Tish, You Make It Move, a song I learned from the Insomniacs version back in the day. And we started off the program with Hold Tight, probably their best-known song, although I don't think they really had any chart singles in the U.S. Before You Make It Move, we heard The Outer Limits, Just One More Chance, 1967. Spencer Davis Group, their version of the Ikettes on Blue. Lulu, covering the Knickerbockers, great version of Lies, of course. Small Faces, That It's Too Late. The Byrds, No Good Without You, originally a Marvin Gaye song, I think. Of course, The Byrds with Ron Wood on lead guitar there. The Red Squares, another song that I learned from the Insomniacs cover. I should have put these all in one set, like the just Insomniacs songs they covered in the 90s that I learned. You Can Be My Baby, of course, a British band, but they moved to Denmark in early 1966 because they couldn't get any chart action in the UK, so they moved to Denmark and were very successful for a couple of years. And like I said, started off the show today with Hold Tight in honor of Beaky, Dave D, Dozy, Beaky, Mick, and Tish. And you know, I have to say, I think that name, even though that's credited for one of their reasons for becoming popular in the UK, I think that hurt them in the US, because think if I was a DJ and you played Hold Tight, and you just have this long, kind of stupid name. Anyway, who knows? Crosby, Stills, and Nash then became a big hit, so what do I know? Anyway, so yeah, this is Shaken Street, Joe Bielak here with you. And, of course, it is a Friday. We get the weekend started, and that means it is a Fenton Friday here on Shaken Street. So here is Peter and the Prophets. Let's go.

All right, the Electric Elves here on Shaken Street. It pays to advertise from Cortland, New York, upstate New York. And of course, the band included Ronnie James Dio. So happy birthday to Dio. Probably could have done a whole set of Dio's pre-metal bands. That was actually an MGM 45. And they also recorded as Ronnie Dio and the Prophets. Then after the Electric Elves, they just became the Elves. And then they shortened that to Elf. And that's when they opened for Deep Purple in that era in the early 70s. And when Ritchie Blackmore first heard Dio, and then, of course, later recruited him for Rainbow. So anyway, Dio, born July 10th, 1942. Wow. Dio is 6 weeks older than my mom. That's weird. Further, we heard Y4, that Hard Life, band out of Wisconsin. And the A-side is a pretty cool version of Not Fade Away. Maybe we'll play that on a future show. Illusions did Tell Me No, band out of Randolph, Massachusetts. And I had no idea where Randolph was. Looked it up. It's slightly, I guess, the south of Boston, like by Stoughton and that era. Braintree. Tell Me No, cool songs. The Enchanters 4, Roman numeral 4, Lost You, band out of the Chicago suburbs. They also had another record where it was the Enchanters 4, the numeral, not the Roman numeral. For that, probably best band name we're going to hear today, the Disillusioned Younger Generation. Did Who Do You Think You're Fooling? Band out of Pasadena, California. And we started off that set with our Fenton Friday pick and Peter and the Prophets. Great 1966 single, Johnny of Dreams. All here on Shaken Street. And tomorrow on the WFMU Mothership, the Toddaphonic Todd Show. If you're listening to this show, I don't have to tell you, you're probably already listening to Toddaphonic Todd, but just in case you needed a little reminder or a prompt to head over there tomorrow, 3 to 6 p.m., Todd welcomes Richie Unterberger, the great music historian. He's just released the ultimate book on the Velvet Underground called Do What You Fear Most, The History of the Velvet Underground. So Todd will have Richie on to talk about the book. So to get ready for that, let's play some Velvet Underground here on Shaken Street.

cagily so from the brain. By my count of ten.

All right, there's a set of some Velvet Underground to get us ready for the interview tomorrow. Todd Afonik Todd welcoming Richie Unterberger, the great music historian, talk about his new book, The Velvet Underground, Do What You Fear Most. The rave reviews are pouring in, so can't wait to hear that interview and read the book. So we heard, in reverse order, some Velvet Underground, Beginning to See the Light. Opens side two of the third LP, self-titled album, 1969. Before that, another 1969 recording, One of These Days, from the scrapped fourth album, and surfaced on the VU LP in 1985. Before that, a band called The Riots, R-I-A-T-S, and they improbably had a single of two Velvet Underground covers, Run, Run, Run on the A-side, and the B-side, Sunday Morning. Great Neater Beat band. Not sure how that happened, but pretty cool to have a contemporary Velvet Underground cover. That's the only one, two I can think of. Was there more? I don't know. For that, we heard Run, Run, Run, speaking of, from the Velvet Underground Miko LP. One of several songs they did about doing heroin, people turning blue, etc. Before that, Lady Godiva's Operation from the White Light, White Heat LP. And we started off with a great live version of I'm Waiting for the Man from the Complete Matrix tapes. That was I'm Waiting for the Man, number two of three versions on that box set, which I love. So yeah, the Velvet Underground. So we're looking forward to the new book and the interview on WFMU tomorrow with Richie Unterberger on the Todd Afonik Todd Show. Let's continue here on Shaken Street. Got a couple birthdays to celebrate. We mentioned Dio, also another great one. July 10th, 1949, Dave Smalley of the Raspberries, and of course before that, the Choir celebrates a birthday. July 10th, 1949, great bass player, singer, although I think he played guitar, rhythm guitar in the Choir. Bass player in the Raspberries' first three LPs. So let's celebrate with some Dave material, starting with this one, which we'll send out to the Heat Wave from last weekend here on Shaken Street.

All right, there's a set in honor of Dave Smalley, celebrating a birthday today, July 10th, 1949. So he's what, 78? 77. 77. So, yeah, we wrapped up with a bunch of Raspberries tunes. Get It Moving from the debut album, 1972. Dave on lead vocals and wrote that one. Another Dave song, Every Way I Can, from Fresh Raspberries, 1972. Before that, we heard a couple from the Side 3 album, Making It Easy and Hard to Get Over a Heartbreak. And I have to say, Dave maybe should have sang more Raspberry songs. And I don't know, did he do any bands after the Raspberries? I don't think so. Before that, we heard the Raspberries, It Seems So Easy, a co-write with Eric Carmen from the Fresh album. I did see a comment somewhere, I think on the YouTube of that video, saying it would have been a hit if Eric Carmen had sung it. I don't know about that. I think it's fine the way it is. And before that, we heard three from the choir, Don't Change Your Mind, a Wally Bryson, Dave Smalley demo. Too bad that didn't get recorded. Maybe the Lemon Twigs should record that one. I think they would do a great job on it. Before that, we heard another Wally Bryson song, I Only Did It Cause I Felt So Lonely. And before that, of course, It's Cold Outside, the choir's signature song. And it was great to see that very first Raspberries reunion show back in 04 or 05, whenever it was. And didn't expect Dave Smalley to be belting out It's Cold Outside. It's fantastic to hear that live. And see it in Ohio, too, with all these fans going nuts. You know, that, oh, I saw the choir when I was in junior high. They played my school. So just amazing. So happy birthday to Dave Smalley here on Shaken Street. Another birthday, July 10th, 1939. So 10 years earlier, Mavis Staples turning 87 today. So happy birthday to Mavis. So let's check out some of her fine work. Probably could have done a whole Mavis Staples show, but this will have to hold us over for now. Here on Shaken Street.

All right, happy birthday, Mavis Staples, turning 87 today, July 10th, 1939. Wrapping up with three from the Staples Singers, Long Walk to D.C., Homer Banks' written track, 1968, produced by Steve Cropper. You've Got to Earn It, which was actually a Temptations cover, and that was from 1971. Before that, we heard The Ghetto, 1968 single from the Staples Singers, again, Homer Banks and Steve Cropper, and I forget who the co-writers were on that one, but great stuff. Before that, Mavis, a couple duets, one with William Bell, Love, Sweet Sensation, 1969, produced by Al Bell, written by Eddie Floyd and Steve Cropper. For that, speaking of Eddie Floyd, Eddie with Mavis Staples, Never, Never Let You Go. Love that one. And that was produced by Booker T and written by Booker T with Eddie Floyd and on that classic Stax yellow label. I know the that was not the 60s label, but by the time I was a little kid, all the Stax, the 60s Stax, or pre-68 Stax records were being reissued under Atlantic. So that Stax yellow label was the one that is burned in my memory of formative record buying years and record listening years, late 60s, early 70s. Anyway, so Eddie Floyd and Mavis Staples, and Mavis, the solo single from 1969, again produced by Al Bell, You're Driving Me, parentheses, to the Arms of a Stranger. So happy birthday to Mavis Staples. Here on Shaken Street. That's going to about wrap it up. We got time maybe for one more, so let's wrap it up with a seasonal classic for this month from the Crying Shames, from the Sugar and Spice LP. And thanks, everybody, and we may not see you next week. Could be a repeat, but thanks for listening.

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I've got a lot of great music for you this hour. 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

Hey, hey, all you groovy cats and cool kittens out there. This is the Bunny, spinning the hits on WFMU's Rock and Soul stream. Now, let's take a quick peek at what Mother Nature's serving up in the Big Apple this fine afternoon. We've got cloud cover as thick as a Motown bass line, folks, with the mercury hitting a steamy 85 degrees. Humidity's hanging at 59%, just enough to make your soul sizzle without breaking a sweat. So, keep cool, keep it tuned, and let the good times roll with more rock and soul coming your way. Stay groovy, NYC.

She's Fine by Count 5 on the album Psychotic Reaction, the very best of Count 5. So I'm Wrong and You Are Right. The Blues Magoose on the album Kaleidoscope Compendium, the best of the Blues Magoose. And previous to that, Wait a Minute by Los Bravos. And previous to that, When You Walk in the Room, The Searchers from the album The Complete Collection. And before that, Poor Man, The High Tensions on the album Hang It Out to Dry. Let's Spend the Night Together by The Rolling Stones. Before that, The People in Me by The Music Machine on the album Turn On. Hi to Woo on the chat board. 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It's 86 degrees in New York. 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

0: Hey there, groovy listeners. You're tuned into the Bunny on WFMU Rock and Soul Stream, spinning the hottest tracks this side of the Hudson. Let's take a quick peek at what Mother Nature's cooking up for us in the Big Apple today. Hold on to those sun hats, folks, because we've got clouds rolling across our blue skies, with the mercury pushing up to a warm 86 degrees Fahrenheit. And oh, that humidity is hanging at 58%, making it feel just a tad sticky out there. So whether you're hitting the streets or just chilling to the beats, keep cool, and stay tuned to WFMU Rock and Soul Stream. Now, let's get back to the tunes that make your soul groove.
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hot. Hope you're enjoying the Rock and Soul Bunny Show. We've just heard The Girl Can't Dance, Bunker Hill by various artists, Crypt. Go All the Way by the Raspberries from the album Capital Collectors series. Before that, There She Goes Again. The Velvet Underground from the album The Velvet Underground and Nico. In the Twilight Zone. Asters. Before that, Give All Your Love Into Me, Bobby and Lori. Here Comes the Rain, Mono. Jan and Dean on the album Save for a Rainy Day. 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

Hi. Hope you're enjoying the Rock and Soul Bunny Show. You've just heard Read in Your Will demo by The Human Expression from the album Love at Psychedelic Velocity. And previous to that, How Good Can It Get? Jay Lyle on the album Northern Soul Fever 3B. It's a Bit of Alright by Tony and the Bandits. Before that, Leaving Me by the Royal Guardsman from the album Anthology. Love in Tokyo. The Honeycombs from the album All Systems Go. Previous to that, Sherlock Jones by the Five Shades. Did you know you can make a request at 516-654-4059? 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It's 86 degrees in New York. 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

Welcome to the new WFMU Rock and Soul radio stream. I've got a lot of great music for you this hour. Enjoy the electric sounds of artificial intelligence.

Alright, all you cool cats and groovy listeners out there, this is the Bunny, spinning those platters that matter right here on WFMU's Rock and Soul Stream. Now, let's slide into some weather talk, shall we? It's cooking up a typical NYC afternoon with the mercury hitting a smooth 86 degrees under a blanket of clouds. Humidity's hanging at 58%, giving us that sticky, sweet summer vibe perfect for rockin' or just chillin'. So, keep it locked right here for all your favorite tunes and stay cool, baby. Now, back to the music.

That was fun. Wrong by the Music Machine on the album Turn On. And previous to that, Lady Jane by the Rolling Stones. 8 Miles Hot. The Leather Coated Minds on the album A Trip Down the Sunset Strip. Little Black Egg. The Music Explosion on the album Anthology. So Long Sad Sack by the Dyaks. Previous to that, What the New Breed Say by the Barbarians from the album Are You a Boy or Are You a Girl? Temptation Walks Sly Stone from the album Precious Stone, in the studio with Sly Stone 1963 to 1965. You can make a request at 516-654-4059. 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

brothers and sisters to gather around. I want to tell you about my Lucy. 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

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It ain't what you're thinking. 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

talk to a moose.

Alright, all you cool cats and groovy listeners out there, this is the Bunny, spinning those platters that matter right here on WFMU's Rock and Soul Stream. Now, let's slide into some weather talk, shall we? It's cooking up a typical NYC afternoon with the mercury hitting a smooth 86 degrees under a blanket of clouds. Humidity's hanging at 58%, giving us that sticky, sweet summer vibe perfect for rockin' or just chillin'. So, keep it locked right here for all your favorite tunes and stay cool, baby. Now, back to the music.

we've just heard. Homegrown by Booker T and the MGs. Before that, Merry Go Round by Count 5 on the album Psychotic Reaction, the very best of Count 5. And before that, She's Coming Home by the Blues Magoose from the album Kaleidoscope Compendium, the best of the Blues Magoose. Before that, I Love Lucy by Albert King. We Can Work It Out. Stevie Wonder. Before that, Action, Action, Action by Keith Allison on the album Where the Action Is. Los Angeles Nuggets 1965-1968. 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

while I pretend that I was in a can. In my lonely room, I set my mind in an ice cream cone.

That was fun. We've just heard Bad D.I. Blues by the Headstones. And before that, She's Lost You, the Zephyrs. And previous to that, the Forerunners Acetate Side 2, the Forerunners. And before that, Don't Let the Rain Fall Down on Me, the Critters on the album Anthology, the Complete Cap Recordings. 7 and 7 Eyes, the Soul Benders. You Move Me Baby by the Rivingtons. 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

want to quick say before I back announce and do anything, happy birthday, Chris Crash. His birthday is this Sunday, July 12th. And also, coincidentally, happy birthday, Davey Hoskins. His birthday is today. Now let me quick back announce, and we'll get to it. Start from the general chaos with A Trust Anyone. That is new for 2026. We are, that is from the Can't Please Them All record out of Montreal, Canada. Out of Virginia, we heard from Yankee Bastard with Madness, and that is from the new for 2026 Xiongun record. That features my people, some peoples in that band are of Korean descent, even though they're Americans, just like me. How fun. And for that, from a new reissue of the first Rudimentary Peni record from 1981, new for 2026 reissue, we heard the song Crazy Train. Before that, Gimmick out of Bristol, UK, we heard In the Yoke. Great song, and it's from their new for 2026 LP called New Traditions. Also new for 2026, we heard from the MK Ultras with My Time. That's from their new for 2026 Goodbye Boozy EP. Thank you, Leslie K. That features Emmett O'Connor. Leslie K is the one who clued us all into the Clevo genius. Emmett O'Connor, he's got so many different bands. MK Ultras is one of them. He's sort of emulating his dad's skater punk music there. Before that, we heard from the Cockney Cox with I Don't Care. That's from a 1985 compilation called Oi of Japan. I Became Alive in 1985. Chris Crash. Thank you, Chris Crash, for giving me that great compilation. That was a great gift, the Oi of Japan comp. And the Angelic Upstarts before that with Upstart, 79 single. The Sect before that with their cover of The Damned's Disco Man, and that is from a compilation called Curse of the Damned, a tribute to The Damned. And these are all Japanese bands covering Damned songs. It's a really great compilation. Yes, another great record that Chris Crash clued me into. You notice in the theme here, I'm playing a lot of Chris Crash geared songs because it's his birthday and we're trying to celebrate him. And at the top of the set, play from The Stalin. And that's not going to be the last year here of The Stalin. We're in The Stalin with No Fun from the Stop Jap record from 1982. I'm going to send that out to the No Fun Festival that's happening simulcasting on the mothership. While we here at the Rock and Soul Stream are spinning the good old rock and roll, like something a little different, is a No Fun New Perspectives Fest at Roulette from July 9th through 11th. This performance is by Lee Ronaldo and Zena Parkins and all kinds of... these are good artists, good stuff. And that's going on starting from 8 p.m. to midnight tonight on the Mothership live broadcast. That's going to be tonight, tomorrow night. And, yeah, but if that floats your boat, check it out on the Mothership. Okay, but we're back to more kind of mainstream type stuff here. And, like I said, you know what? And at the top of the set, we heard from Cox Bar with RG Bargy, which is the Hooligan theme song, and yes, shortened when he starts singing about Terry the DJ's radio show, and I am Terry the DJ, and this is my radio show, the Hooligan program, your two brain cell, knuckle dragger, mouth breather, rock and roll show, and it is on Freaky Fridays on the Rock and Soul Stream. Freaky Fridays starts out with the master broadcaster, Joe Bielock, with his awesome show, Shakin' Street, that from 2 to 4 p.m., then from 4 to 6, it's AI DJ The Bunny. Only AI you need to listen to, because it's programmed by Galaxy Brain, Dave Amos, the Lord and Savior, and father of the Rock and Soul Stream. And then from 6 to 7, again, your dumb show, your Hooligan program with me, Terry the DJ. Then from 7 to 9 p.m., it's my main man, Medicine and Musical Dose, playing all the songs you've never heard. And then from 9 to 11 p.m., it is The Flat Spot with Father Flat. I like curated, very well mixed, a party time here on the Rock and Soul Stream on Friday nights. All right, as I said, Chris Crash's birthday. We love Chris Crash. Who's Chris Crash? He's my associate producer for several years. And it's his big 15th birthday today. He's got this great show called
called Strong Style with Chris Crash heard on Tuesdays from 8 to 9 p.m. It is an excellent show. You will love it. Don't listen to it already. And Chris Crash, he's my bestie. Loves my little bro, Chris Crash. And also coincidentally, it is Davey Hoskins' birthday today. Actually, today, July 10th. And he's turning 21. You got Chris Crash turning 15 on Sunday, and Davey Hoskins turning 21 today. So, happy birthday, guys. Coincidentally, it's the crew, the hooligan crew, his birthday today. So, let's play some songs. We'll play a lot of Japanese stuff that Chris Crash clued me into. And, of course, we're going to play the Stalin again, because they happen to have a song about Chris Crash's 15th birthday today. And let's hear it right now. This is The Stalin with 15 from the album Mushi from 1983. It's a hooligan program. Keep it tuned.

right, out of L.A., we just heard the latest from Memo PSC with Blown Away from their new 2026 album called Eternal Actors, and from a new collection of La Peste material called I Don't Know Right From Wrong, Lost La Peste 1976-79. We heard Pure Love with something they collaborated with Lord Manuel. Before that, Sheena and the Rockets, Stiff Lips, out of Japan. Of course, Chris Crash clued me into who the hell Sheena and the Rockets were. First time I ever heard them was on his show, and I am such a fan of their material. I love this single from them, Stiff Lips. I got it off Kill by Death, 101-100-11-101. And then before that, Easy Action out of Detroit, Michigan, featuring a one John Brandon, he of Negative Approach fame and Laughing Hyenas fame. We heard the song 21, and we're going to send that out to Davey Hoskins, who is turning 21 today. It's his birthday also, and he is going to be doing guest hosting the Hooligan program next Friday. Davey Hoskins, he did a fantastic drop-in last Saturday, I should say, on the drop-in program. Check that out. And he will be doing next Friday's Hooligan program. He's going to be helping me out for the summer, doing every other Hooligan. So I'm only doing one show a week instead of two shows a week. I just have no

time. I got to take care of my family. I have stuff to do. So thank you, Chris Crash, for just in general always helping me out, my associate producer. And now thank you, Davey Hoskins. Weirdly, their birthdays are right around each other. They are the crew, the road crew. We just heard from Motorhead with We Are the Road Crew. From the Ace of Spades record before that, the Michelle Gunn Elephant. Another Chris Crash favorite from the Gear Blues record. We're GWD. And then, of course, Jism. I love Jism. And we heard Nightmare from the Detestation reissue from 1983. Another Chris Crash classic. No, oh, and something else from Chris Crash that he clued me into. Laughing Nose. And we heard Hell Home. And that is from the 1985 compilation, The Punks. And as Top said, The Stalin, of course, out of Japan with 15. Happy 15th birthday, Chris Crash. Okay. Yeah, so happy birthday, guys. And I'll take care of you next Friday. We'll do a party for you. Wish I could see you this Sunday, but I am working. All right, a couple few announcements here. Coming up this Saturday, July 11th, Richie Unterberger and the Bug Club will be on Todd Phonic Todd Show. Richie Unterberger has just written the ultimate book on the Velvet Underground, Do What You Fear Most, The History of the Velvet Underground. Oh my goodness, 800-page book details the band and their members in visits, scintillating detail. And of course, the band Bud Club will return to the Todd Phonic Todd Show. That should be worth listening. Check that out tomorrow, Saturday, July 11th, 3 to 6 p.m. on the Mothership. Then happening over on the Rock and Soul stream, Saturday, July 11th, 6 p.m. to 7 p.m. on the Drop-In program, it is the return of RKO. Drop-In presents Return of RKO with You're Killing Me Smalls. RKO returns to Drop-In with the show entitled You're Killing Me Smalls, filled with music so good it might myrtleize you. And of course, RKO is famous for just simply mixes stuff and blends. It's really good. It's got a good ear for mixing things, so check that out. That's going to be tomorrow. Return of RKO on the Drop-In program. And then also tomorrow on the Rock and Soul stream, Saturday, July 11th, from 7 p.m. to 11 p.m., Double Shot of Stew, Out of Sight at the BBC. It's a four-hour episode of We're Out of Sight. First off, it's time once again for a trip into the BBC vault. DJ Stu Rutherford brings you another 2 hours of tracks originally recorded for the broadcast on the BBC. These BBC shows are phenomenal. You have to see Stu's archive. It's nuts. And then the fun doesn't stop there, as he's also filling in for Combos Akimbo, Gail the Snail Show. It normally follows his show, so we get another 2 hours of tunes following the BBC extravaganza. And so that is going to be from 7 p.m. going all the way through 11 o'clock. That is going to be a Saturday night party, if I ever heard one. Okay, that is it for me. Thank you so much for listening. Now stay tuned for Medicine with Musical Dose coming right up. Once again, happy birthday to Chris Crash. Thank you so much, Chris Crash, for all that you've done for me. And also, happy birthday to Davey Hoskins. It's his birthday today, and he will be here next Friday, guest hosting for the Hooligan program. Help me out. All right, we're going to close out tonight's show with some more Japanese stuff. This is the Clash Japan tribute. Is a Japanese band doing a tribute to the Clash, and here's the band loosely covering Clash City Rock. This is Kishin for Medicine and Musical Dose. Thanks for listening. Happy birthday, guys.

You are tuned into the Musical Dose program right here on WFMU's Rock and Soul Radio. Thank you so much for tuning in tonight. My name is Medicine, and I am here with you each and every Friday night from 7 to 9 p.m. Eastern as part of this Freaky Friday lineup. I hope you all had a great week, and I hope you got your weekend kicked off down on Shaken Street with Joe Belock. And Joe's great show airs from 2 to 4 p.m., and then we get Terry the DJ kicking our asses for an hour on Hooligan from 6 to 7. And then coming up after me, it is Flat Spot with the one and only Father Flat. And he closes out the evening from 9 to 11. And in between it all, we have the great Rock and Soul Bunny and Owl Sun rocking it the rest of the day and into the overnights. And if you want to see all the great shows that air right here on the Rock and Soul stream, you know what to do. And that is head on over to rockandsoulradio.org and take a peek at that full schedule for yourself. And while you're there, hopefully you are clicking on the playlist and chat link and making your way into my live playlist and comments page. You can come hang out and mix it up with myself and other listeners right now in the comments. And while you're heading over there, I'll get us caught up when we heard. And that first opening set of music, we just wrapped things up with Cairo Jag. And we heard the track Lost in Commotion off of a 2022 New Winds EP. And before that, it was Moon Owls Mages. We heard Brain Bog off of 2022's Kill the Crackle. And before that, it was Brant Bjork. We heard her Brown Blood off of 2016's Jalamanta. And before that, it was Timothy Erie. We heard Yeah Baby All Right off of 2019's Ritual. And before that, it was King Gizzard and the Lizard Wizard asking the age-old question, Am I in Heaven? Took it off of 2014's I'm In Your Mind Fuzz. And we opened up show tonight with Some Velvet Sidewalk. New record from these guys. First one in 30 years. We heard Velvet Rabbit Portal. And the name of the LP is Critters Encore. And I want to go ahead now and get us back into the music. Got a lot of great stuff picked out for us tonight. And we're going to go ahead and kick off set number two right now. And we're going to do it with something from Three Dog Night. And I'll ask you to keep it tuned. 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

shrew. I think I'm almost choking from the smell of stale perfume. And that cigarette you're smoking, I'll scare you half to death.

All right, we are back, wrapping up set number two here on tonight's Musical Dose program. Thanks again for tuning in. Medicine here with you until 9 o'clock, and we just wrapped up that second set with Faces. We heard Stay With Me from 1971, and before that, it was T-Rex. We heard Rock On, took it off of 1972's The Slider, and just before that, we had Susie Quattro. We heard 48 Crash off of her 1973 self-titled, and just before that one, it was Thin Lizzy. We heard Rosalie off of 1975's Fighting, and just before that, it was the Rolling Stones with the title track. We heard Some Girls from 1978, and just before that one, it was David Bowie. We heard Queen Bitch off of 1971's Hunky Dory, and we opened up that set with Three Dog Night. We heard Mama Told Me Not to Come from 1970. And before we go ahead and get back into the music, let me remind you, my live playlist and comments page is up and running. And it's up and running over at rockandsoulradio.org. And you still have the entire second half of the program to come hang out and chit-chat with myself and other listeners. And while you were hopefully heading on over there to chat with us, I'm going to get us back into the music. And we're going to kick off this third set of music right now, and we're going to do it with something from Lee Eck. And I will ask you to keep it tuned right here. You're listening to The Musical Dose, and you're listening to it on WFMU's Rockin' Soul Radio.